Come closer. Forget all the others. 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It's funny, but I have the feeling that we're dancing as our parents used to do. Well, maybe they weren't wrong. The world changes. Love stays. 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

waited for you to call. I waited for a sign that you would stay. But it's so clear, you didn't care at all. No!

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Coming up next, the news on the hour. Welcome back to the night shift on Midtown's Radio. 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

It used to be so natural to talk about forever. 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

I see the crystal raindrops fall and the beauty of it all when the sun comes shining through to make the

0: 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We hope you had a restful and peaceful night. Time to put the kettle on as we play you non-stop music to get your day off to a great start.
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I saw you holding lots of other guys, and now you've got the nerve to

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This odd diversity of misery and joy. I'm feeling quite insane and young again, and all because I'm mad.

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Like I said, as you get older, you get more used to reading this kind of stuff. Reading it, enjoying it. 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It's good. 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

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It's coming to 4 o'clock. That's me signing off for a week. Have a great week, all of you out there. Try and get the things done for summer that need to be done. Don't forget the dahlias. I've got two in my garden I've got to do something about, which is just, oh God, have I really got to do something with them? 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You have. 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It is Monday the 14th of September. It's so crazy saying it's September and nearly the middle of it now already. Speak to you soon. This is Together in Electric Dreams, and then I think it's Tommy. Let's see what happens. You'll get Together in Electric Dreams by Phil and Giorgio Moroder. Bye for now.

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1: I get no kick from champagne. Mere alcohol doesn't thrill me at all.

was hungry and it was your world. Ah, you fake just like a woman. Yes, you do. You make love just like a woman.

Welcome to the Night Shift. We will be with you through the night, so lay back and relax with us here on Midtowns Radio.